0: David Gilmour. David Gilmour. That was him.
1: Nowaliki spod baobabu.

0: 1943, I was going to the Marine Corps, and he had this Jumpin' the Blues.
1: Jumpin' the Blues?
0: Jumpin' the Blues. We played that song so much, so it was even the company commander said, hey, y'all got to stop that. It's time to call, it's time to go to bed. I mean, it was in the slop, what we call now tavern. It was in the slop chute. We were drinking beer, and Jay was tearing it up with Jumpin' the Blues. Well, that was awesome. Yeah, you've been in my repertoire for many, many, many years.
1: Well, you know, I kept hearing the cats talk about Johnny Johnson. I said, I wonder, where's Johnny from? I said, I have met this cat. Someone says, St. Louis. I said, no, he can't be from St. Louis. They said, yes, they say he's from St. Louis. I said, yeah. I said, okay, well, I will find out when I ran into you in
0: at the Sacramento.
1: Yes,
0: Sacramento.
1: How is that down?

I goofed it. You didn't hear it, but I heard it. I had it wrong over. That's not funny when you get old and blind. That's not funny. Nah, I got the right one now, baby.

I'll cut you up with a crooked knife. Lord, that I'll miss you when you're gone. I stood between heaven and earth, and I crossed the Rubicon.

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Yes, yes, yes. Have mercy, have mercy, have mercy. Let me hear it again. Say,

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How much time I got? Oh, yeah. I'm all right. I'm all right. Look at here. Look right now. Come here for a minute, Eric. We got to do this thing right, man. 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

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Look here. 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

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Jumpin', Jumpin' Judy. She was a mighty fine gal. 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She was a mighty fine gal. She brought it in the morning, just a little before day. She brought me the news that my wife was dead. It started me to grieve, whooping, hollering, crying. Started me to thinking about my lady long time.

don't love me no more. I keep forgetting you don't love me no more. I keep forgetting.